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Everything That Rocks, it's Lays 103.3. I am Samantha Knight. I find it a little odd that, you know, 30 years after the last Sublime album, with the death of Bradley Knoll, his son Jacob taking over, there's finally a new album out. And then Jacob says, this is it. There's only going to be one. I'm not doing anymore. Okay, I guess. They also are doing some tour dates, but it seems to be a lot of festival type situations and absolutely nothing close to us. Isn't that the way it goes? Until the sun explodes, it's Sublime on Lays 103.3.

Jesus Chicken is no longer king. For the first time in over a decade, Chick-fil-A is no longer the top-rated fast food restaurant. There is a new champion, Jersey Mike's. That's a far cry from chicken, but apparently, yeah, Jersey Mike's now takes the top spot as the best fast food chain in all of America.

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1: I don't know that we need this, but I feel I should at least share it with you so you can make your own decision on it. 25 years after the last film, it has been confirmed that a fourth Austin Powers movie is a go. 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Mike Myers says, yes, it's happening. But that's about all we know at this point. No plot, no script, no release date or anything. Do we need a fourth Austin Powers?

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Laser 103.3, a lot of shows on the concert calendar if you haven't checked it out as of late. How about Mammoth, as in Wolfgang Van Halen, coming to Woolies July 16th. Jack Trice Stadium on July 17th, going to be hosting Post Malone and Jelly Roll. That is going to be an amazing show. And Nonpoint at Woolies on July 29th for Styles' birthday bash. 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

Do you know that there's a couple of Dowling Catholic alumni that are playing college baseball, right? And in the Women's College World Series that was just a couple of weeks ago, Tegan Cavan won her second straight series with Texas. And currently, the Men's World Series, College World Series, is going on. And Cooper Nicholson, who's playing for North Carolina, one of the last teams still standing in the Men's College World Series going on currently in Omaha. And yeah, both they both grew up here. They've known each other pretty much their entire lives, attending Sacred Heart in West Des Moines. They've gone to Dowling Catholic, where they both graduated.

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They've got hash holes. I seriously need some hash holes. They're hash brown balls packed with bacon and gouda cheese. They've also got the El Gordo Morning Burrito, which is gigantic, and amazing cocktails like the Breakfast Birdshot, Jameson and Butterscotch Liqueur. That will wake you up in the morning for sure. So tomorrow morning, 9 a.m., $25 will get you $50 to spend at Early Bird. Make sure you hit it up and get yours while they last.

0: Sad news out of Prairie City today. When this hit my Facebook, it really bummed me out. But you remember back in the end of April, there was a very rare white bison calf that was born at the Neil Smith National Wildlife Refuge. The little calf has passed away. Like, only one in a million calves are born white. They have cultural significance with Native Americans. It was a beautiful, beautiful animal. They still are trying to figure out what happened. Makes me sad.
1: Marky got with Sharon, and Sharon got Sheree, and she was Sharon's outlook on the topic of disease.

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Some will die in hot pursuit while sifting through my ashes. Some will fall in love with life and drink it from a fountain that is pouring like an avalanche coming down the mountain.

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So this is absolutely a 4th of July tradition. If I could only talk, it would sound so much better. But this weekend, you'll have the opportunity to win your tickets. Just listen up for the variety of keywords that we get you. When you get a keyword, you send it in. And then, of course, you'll be entered to win a pair of tickets.

Someone says to you, I have good news, I have bad news. Which do you want first? I always want the bad news first because so it can end on a high note. So the bad news is A Perfect Circle is back in action and on tour. We will not be seeing them this year. Everything is overseas or down under. But the good news is there's a brand new song. It's called Starless. It's on Laser 103.3.

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I am totally realizing I have dropped the ball because Father's Day is on Sunday and I forgot to buy a card to mail it to my dad. I'm going to do that and then it's going to be late and it's the thought that counts. You, however, Father's Day is on Sunday and the Iowa Cubs are in town. So maybe take dad to the game. Father's Day and Heroes Day. 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Plus, Ethan and Styles will be throwing out the first pitch at 1 o'clock. So get your tickets for Iowa Cubs. Father's Day, Heroes Day, what a great way and place to spend.

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If you're looking for a new action movie to be coming out soon, Brad Pitt is in a film called Heart of the Beast, where he and a German shepherd are struggling to survive some strange situations. Like, I don't even want to watch the trailer for this right now, because my brain goes, does the dog die? Because if the dog dies, I'm not watching this movie. I'm not watching it if the dog dies. I wish I would have known that before I started John Wick.

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And the fact that they've got hash holes, like I just, first off, it's fun to say hash holes. Hash holes. Hash browns, bacon, and Gouda. What's not to love?

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2: Well, it's Styles in for Heather this morning. 515-244-1033. Keep the digits handy. And 720, we'll have your tickets to Adventureland. 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Let me know where you're rocking out this morning. Call, text. Again, 515-244-1033. Those Adventureland tickets know the answer at 720. Beautiful day on tap. 76 for the high. Mostly sunny. 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

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I'm Styles. Nike announcing the Caitlin 1 dropping, like I said, this fall, featuring a razor blue color and Caitlin's initials on the tongue. It will be $140 retail when it drops, but you know the sneakerheads and resellers will gobble it up, so may the odds be ever in your favor of getting your hands on a pair.

0: Had to double check that it's actually Thursday. My week has been all kinds of jacked up. Laser 103.3, Styles in for Heather. I bring up the fact of it being Thursday because DealMoin.com. 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
0: It's National Go Fishing Day. Oh, and International Picnic Day. Gorgeous day on tap in the KCCI Storm Team 8 forecast to do that. Now, it is partly cloudy here this morning, low to mid-60s. In fact, the clouds did look beautiful with the sunrise here in downtown, but we're going to get into the upper 70 or mid-70s later on today, mostly sunny. Tomorrow, it'll be 80.
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Right after 7:20, we're playing Des Moines' favorite game. The answer is Heather. It is Styles in for Heather, even though she's gone. We're still going to play the game. And up for grabs today, a four-pack of tickets to Adventureland. It's coming up just after 7:20 here on The Laser.

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2: Hey, Styles in for Heather. Holidays to celebrate. It's National Go Fishing Day. Play hooky. Don't go to work. Just go fishing. Perfect day for it, right? Start your weekend early. International Sushi Day. Speaking of going fishing, that is one food I just never got into. I don't know if it's just the raw fish or the texture or something, but International Sushi Day is International Picnic Day. Head out, do a picnic for lunch, and National Splurge Day. You've been thinking about buying that one thing? Yeah, just do it today. McDonald's bringing back a serious blast from the past. On June 23rd, the fried apple pie is back. The first time since 1992. The current apple pie, it's baked. So if you're old enough to remember how good we used to have it, jump in that drive-thru, come to 23rd, and relive an old memory. And finally, Spider-Man brand new day tickets went on sale yesterday, and a new trailer is out.
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1: Mr. Billy Idol and his guitarist Steve Stevens have been inducted into the Guitar Center's Hollywood Rock Walk. I think the Walk of Fame, but, you know, for musicians. Previous inductees to the Rock Walk include Eric Clapton, Carlos Santana, Eddie Van Halen, and Black Sabbath. Marilyn Manson has announced a new album, One Assassination Under God, Chapter 2. That's out on August 14th. Along with the announcement came a new song, Exit Wound. Speaking of new music, Motionless and White shared another track from their Decades album that's out on July 17th. This is Rest in Peace.

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11: Des Moines Traffic Control. Things are looking smooth across the metro at the moment. There is a stalled vehicle, I-80 westbound near mile marker 139, right there at that exit to I-35 in Ankeny. Keep an eye out on that if you're taking that exit. The speed trailer locations for the week are the 4300 block of Ingersoll and the 4800 block of Hickman. That's your Smile Power traffic from Delta Dental of Iowa. For your smile, for your health, for your community.
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0: Adventureland open. 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Well, how about going to Adventureland? 4-pack of tickets up for grabs, even though she's not here today. The answer is, and will always be...
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0: 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Who do I have on the line right now?
1: Terry.
0: All right. Your caller, 13.
1: Are you kidding me?
0: I am not, but you have one final thing to do before you can win.
1: The answer is Heather.
0: That is correct. Congratulations. You got yourself a 4-pack of tickets to go to Adventureland.
1: Awesome. Thank you very much.
0: You are most welcome. And another 4-pack of tickets coming your way tomorrow morning, 7:20. You just happen to know the answer, which we all know is Heather.
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0: Gorgeous day on tap in the KCCI Storm Team 8 forecast. Later on, it will be mid-70s and mostly sunny. Overnight 57. Tomorrow, 80 for the high.
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0: Next week, Metallica releases the remastered edition of their album Reload. Laser 103.3, it is Styles. That album, along with Load, kind of divided fans in terms of the direction in which Metallica was going at the time. Here's Kurt Hammett talking about that.
1: We managed to make a lot of people very, very angry, but you know what? Our attitude is we go into the studio, we write the, you know, the best stuff we can, and we record it the best that we can, and just try to do the best job, and that's what ends up on the album. Live with it. And so people were having a hard time digesting that those albums, you know, accepting those albums or even understanding those albums. But I mean, we were living with it. It was just a part of us, you know. We were just living with those albums, and that was us. That was where we were at that particular point in time. And I'm glad we went there.
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0: Des Moines traffic control, mostly smooth sailing across the metro. A couple of slow spots here and there on Hickman, primarily between Merle Hay and Clive. So if you are heading to and from work in that area of town, you might want to allow yourself a couple extra minutes. The Des Moines mobile radar units today are located at the 2200 block of East 29th and the 1600 block of East University. That's your smile powered traffic from Delta Dental of Iowa. 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

Chick-fil-A has been knocked off its throne after 10 years at the top of the American Customer Satisfaction Index. Laser 103.3 in his styles. They've held that score since 2015. They've been on top. Granted, they've only fallen number two in this year's index, but at number one now, Jersey Mike's. Over on the burger category, Culver's and Burger King were at number one tied.

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13: Des Moines traffic control, mostly smooth sailing across the metro. Couple of slow spots here and there on Hickman, primarily between Merle Hay and Clive. So if you are heading to and from work in that area of town, you might want to allow yourself a couple extra minutes. The Des Moines mobile radar units today are located at the 2200 block of East 29th and the 1600 block of East University. That's your smile powered traffic from Delta Dental of Iowa. 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

0: If you're out there dating, something to think of. Keep your car clean. 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Single as all get out. Trying to date here in Des Moines. It's an interesting thing. But I try to keep my car clean as much as humanly possible. I'm not always successful in that. A new survey reveals that 75% of singles say the way you keep your car clean tells a lot about you. 67% say a messy one can be a sign of a messy life. Top things that give people the ick about your car: trash on the floor, leftover food or drinks, and crumbs on the seat.
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1: Sunny and pleasant later today in the KCCI Storm Team 8 forecast. Looking at mid-70s overnights, mid-50s for your low. Tomorrow, about 83 and a mix of sun and clouds.
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1: Mr. Billy Idol and his guitarist Steve Stevens have been inducted into the Guitar Center's Hollywood Rock Walk. I think the Walk of Fame, but, you know, for musicians. Previous inductees to the Rock Walk include Eric Clapton, Carlos Santana, Eddie Van Halen, and Black Sabbath. Marilyn Manson has announced a new album, One Assassination Under God, Chapter 2. That's out on August 14th. Along with the announcement came a new song, Exit Wound. Shut off the spotlight, whose God will you be? Well, they want you if your hands are clean. Speaking of new music, Motionless in White shared another track from their Decades album that's out on July 17th. This is Rest in Peace.

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3: Warming up out there, mid-60s now, but we'll get to the mid-70s today in the KCCI Storm Team 8 forecast. Overnight low of 57, 80 tomorrow with a mix of sun and clouds. Laser 103.3, it is Styles in for Heather. Morning Brews coming up after 9, and McDonald's bringing back an old treat from the 90s. So if you were a 90s kid, you're going to have some fond memories coming your way here later this month.
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2: And Styles in for Heather. Holidays to celebrate. It's National Go Fishing Day. Play hooky. Don't go to work. Just go fishing. Perfect day for it, right? Start your weekend early. International Sushi Day. Speaking of going fishing, that is one food I just never got into. I don't know if it's just the raw fish or the texture or something, but International Sushi Day is International Picnic Day. Head out, do a picnic for lunch, and National Splurge Day. You've been thinking about buying that one thing? Yeah, just do it today. McDonald's bringing back a serious blast from the past. On June 23rd, the fried apple pie is back. The first time since 1992. The current apple pie, it's baked. So if you're old enough to remember how good we used to have it, jump in that drive-thru, come the 23rd, and relive an old memory. And finally, Spider-Man brand new date tickets went on sale yesterday, and a new trailer is out.
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4: Mid-70s, mostly sunny later today for the KCCI Storm Team 8 forecast. Overnight low of 57. Tomorrow, mix of sun and clouds and 80.
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Earlier in the show, talked about a survey that showed 75% of singles say the way you keep your car says a lot about you. You got a messy car, you got a messy life. Clean car, yeah, you kind of put together. But later in the survey, it talked about the grossest things people have found in someone's car while they were on a date. Like, how about pee in a bottle? Could you imagine being on a date and finding that? Puke on the floor. 40 old McDonald's bags. Or my personal favorite from the survey, a dead cat in a box. Again, imagine finding that while you're on a date in somebody's car.

0: Heather out today into Styles, hanging out with you this morning. Laser 103.3. I will be back later today. Yeah, I'm going to go home, take a nap, come back, be with you this afternoon at 2 o'clock. Then at 3:10, I'll be giving you tickets to my birthday bash. 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
0: It's National Go Fishing Day, International Picnic Day. And in the KCCI Storm Team A forecast, perfect day to go do it. Mid-70s, mostly sunny on tap. Overnight, mid-50s. Tomorrow, mixed sun to clouds at 80.
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Laser1033, Facebook, TikTok, Instagram. Follow us. See our wonderful animals. It is Styles. You see my cat Twitch, Heather, her various animals. If you got some fur babies at home, you'll go home today. Hang out with them. Try to relieve some stress. Detox with them after the day. Well, researchers have found that might not be the case for you. They followed cat and dog owners over the course of 5 days and found out that those animals actually don't reduce stress. In fact, the owners felt even more stress after hanging out with them.

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3: And you make Buick all of those things.
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0: 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Greg Young, GY Buick GMC. I challenge you to do a search for a Buick right now.
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12: Feels like 67 in downtown Des Moines. Your KCCI Storm Team 8 forecast. We'll see a high of 77 today. Partly cloudy skies. Mid-50s overnight. 81 tomorrow with some spotty showers in the evening. High of 82 for your Saturday. 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

Atreyu's latest, all for you on Laser 103.3, streaming in the free Laser app. Atreyu's new record, The End Is Not the End. It's in my top five albums of the year so far. I know we're only halfway through the year, but man, good record. Make sure you check it out.

Tickets went on sale for Spider-Man Brand New Day yesterday. They also dropped a brand new trailer for the movie. Hey, it's Ethan at Laser 103.3. The trailer was great because it left me with more questions than answers still. And I think that's the power of a good trailer, right? It really gets you intrigued in a film without giving away too many plot details. And, you know, sometimes how you go to a movie and you feel like you've seen the entire thing because of a 3-minute trailer. I don't think I'm going to feel that way with Spider-Man. Got my tickets, by the way, going opening night. Hopefully you snagged yours as well.

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If you've never seen The Who live, you are missing out. That Mongolian metal band, seriously, a phenomenal live show. They'll be on the road this fall, opening up for Rob Zombie and Marilyn Manson, actually. Closest show to us, though, is the Kansas City area. I think it'll be worth the drive.

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Hey, my name is Ethan. You know, today is International Sushi Day, and I've been in Des Moines for about a year, and I

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2: It's your KCCI Storm Team 8 forecast. High of 77 this afternoon with partly cloudy skies. Mid-50s overnight. 81 your high tomorrow. Could see some spotty showers in the evening. Right now in downtown Des Moines, feels like 69. 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
1: Daughtry coming to town November 1st at Hoyt Sherman Place, celebrating 20 years as a band with an acoustic show. 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

Everything that rocks is Laser 103.3. I want to give a huge shout out. Congratulations to Jason over in Pleasant Hill. He scored himself a pair of tickets to go see Daughtry. That show coming up Sunday, November 1st at Hoyt Sherman Place. I'm excited for this one. It's a 20 years unplugged show. And if you didn't win tickets today like Jason did, no worries. Another chance coming at you tomorrow to wrap up the week. And of course, tickets will officially be on sale tomorrow morning as well. So if you don't win them, you can go ahead and buy them. 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

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Now you do what they told ya. Now you do what they told ya.

Rest in peace to the white bison calf at Neil Smith Wildlife Refuge. If you didn't hear, the rare calf ended up passing away just this week, and the U.S. Fish and Wildlife Service is currently investigating that to figure out why. It's Billy Idol on The Laser.

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6: Feels like 72 in downtown Des Moines. Your KCCI Storm Team 8 forecast. 77 the high this afternoon. Mid-50s overnight. 81 the high tomorrow. Could see some spotty showers in the evening. High of 82 for your Saturday. 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We're kicking off the 90s at noon. 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This song is often imitated, never duplicated. It's the Cranberries.

0: Citizen King with Better Days at Laser 103.3. That one came out in 1999 and has been used a couple of times in film and TV. For example, it was part of the Gone in 60 Seconds soundtrack back in the year 2000. It was also used at the end of the pilot and at the end of the series finale for Malcolm in the Middle. More you know. 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

hot pursuit and fiery auto crashes. Some will die in hot pursuit while sifting through my ashes. Some will fall in love with life and drink it from a fountain that is pouring like an avalanche coming down the mountain.

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Everything that rocks is Laser 103.3. You know, today is National Splurge Day. I didn't know that I was supposed to wait to have all my impulse purchases in one day. I've been doing a lot of impulse purchasing recently. My mother would not be proud. It's the cult.

The Good Guys 35th Speedway Motors Heartland Nationals is coming up July 3rd through the 5th at the Iowa State Fairgrounds, and we want to hook you up with tickets all weekend long. We're going to have special keywords for you. When you hear them, you'll want to text it to 515-244-1033. This gets kicked off tomorrow at 5 p.m. You could win your way in to the Good Guys 35th Speedway Motors Heartland Nationals to check out the Burnout Contest, the Saturday Night Fireworks, and of course, over 5,000 of the country's coolest 1999 and older hot rods, muscle cars, customs trick trucks, and more. 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
3: Feels like 73 in downtown Des Moines. It's your KCCI Storm Team 8 forecast. Getting closer to that high of 77 today. Partly cloudy skies this afternoon. We'll see mid-50s overnight. 81 the high tomorrow with some spotty showers in the evening. 82 on Saturday. Laser 103.3, back to the music with Blind Melon.

Laser 103.3, this next band has a feature film coming to the big screen in August. Kind of has an Almost Famous vibes. Of course, I'm talking about Nimrods, a Green Day comedy. 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

Laser 103.3, our homies at Nonpoint. They'll be in town Tuesday, July 28th with Infernal Instinct and our hometown homies in Saving Sidon. It's all going down at Woolies. Your chance to win your way into that show is this afternoon with Styles right around 3:10. He'll hook you up with a pair of tickets if you're caller 13 when he gives you the cue to call.

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Papa Roach seems to be a family business. Laser 103.3. My name is Ethan. Jacoby Shaddix from the band has had his sons out with them over while they are in Europe doing some festivals and things like that. Both sons have gone out and done parts of songs with them, whether it's the rapping or the singing. It's really cool to see. You can check out videos over on the Papa Roach socials at Papa Roach, Facebook, Instagram, TikTok, all of that good stuff. Laser 103.3 with the latest from Beartooth. This one is called Free. Got the word.

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2: Oh, the places that rock songs find their inspiration. Today's Hair Club track, we go back to 1977, the album Let There Be Rock. This, the closing song on that album, and Bon Scott found inspiration from it, from a one-night stand with an obese Tasmanian woman that he found to be one of the most talented lovers he ever experienced. Whole lot of Rosie.

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17: Mix of sun and clouds this afternoon, mid to upper 70s as well. It is a gorgeous, gorgeous day out there. Thanks for making Laser 103.3 a part of it. The KCCI Storm Team 8 forecast. We got an overnight low of 57 with a slight chance of showers. Tomorrow, sunny 82. There is a chance of showers in the afternoon, unfortunately. But, that's you know, spring in Iowa, right? It'll be here and then gone in 5 minutes. 83 on Saturday.

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18: It is such a nice day out. Sunny, pleasant, mid to upper 70s. The KCCI Storm Team 8 forecast overnight. Slight chance of showers. 57. Tomorrow, 82 and sunny to start today with a chance of showers in the afternoon. 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

0: 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It is Styles. 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

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Laser 103.3, it's Styles. It's addictive. I'll tell you what. There's so many things on there. Like, I see, I don't need, but I feel like mine. Like, I don't need a keytar, but do I want a keytar? Oh, yeah. I'll never play it, but it's a cool idea. Kick it!

So Mauro, Heather back in, and she's got your tickets, your 4-pack of tickets to Adventureland 720. Just know the answer, which is Heather. And when?

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5: Mid to upper 70s here the rest of the afternoon. Mixed sun and clouds in the KCCI Storm Team 8 forecast. Slight chance of showers overnight with a low of 57. Tomorrow, 82 and sunny. But there is a chance of showers in the afternoon.
6: I'm Tony Jones, Des Moines Traffic Control. No wrecks or stalls to get in your way as this afternoon's commute does get underway. But we've got construction going on all over the place, like the work being done on McKinley between Southwest 14th and Southwest 9th. That project's going to run through the summer on into the fall and into early winter. They're also working on 2nd between College and Birdland. That project is going to wind down early September. And that's your smile-powered traffic from Delta Dental of Iowa, for your smile, for your health, for your community.
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Eva under fire, villainous on the laser. It styles. Ever get something in the mail where it just kind of deflates you? You're like, oh, that's me today. In the mail, I got my vehicle registration renewal. And yeah, you know it comes every year. And I just forgot it was coming up here soon. I'm just like, oh, well, there's money I wasn't exactly planning to spend. But here we are.

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16: I'm Tony Jones, Des Moines Traffic Control. We're already seeing some slowdowns north and eastbound 8035 from the West Mix up just north of University. South and westbounders on 8035, you're going to find it heavy making that approach to 86. It'll break loose for a little while, then by the time you get to Douglas, it'll bog down till you're making your way past Hickman. On 235, things are getting a little bit crowded, but not too slow yet as you're traveling westbound near 2nd. That's getting in and out of downtown. And that's your smile-powered traffic from Dell to Dental of Iowa. For your smile, for your health, for your community.

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1: Never in a million years did I think this would be a thing, but come Saturday, Metro Park East Landfill. 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
2: Pleasant evening on tap with temps in the low to mid-70s in the KCCI Storm Team 8 forecast. Overnight, slight chance of showers, 57. Tomorrow, sunny and 82 to start. Chance of rain in the afternoon.
3: I'm Tony Jones, Des Moines Traffic Control. It's a quick 12 to 13 minute trip either direction at 235. This is between each mix. Now, as you're hitting 8035, that stretch between the east mix and 141, pretty good shape in both directions. It's way out there on the west side. So as you're south and westbound, again, this is 8035, you're going to find it slow coming up on Douglas. North and eastbounders, you're going to be very heavy right now, just getting off the westbound lanes at 235. That ramp, very slow, making your way up towards University, towards Hickman. By the time you get to Douglas, though, you're looking good heading north and eastbound. And that's your smile-powered traffic from Dell to Dental of Iowa. For your smile, for your health, for your community.
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Daughtry coming through town in November for his 20 years unplugged tour. 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
6: I'm Tony Jones, Des Moines Traffic Control. We're seeing some slowing on the metro highways as you're out and about that could catch you off guard. They're kind of unusual for this time of day. Now, as you're traveling eastbound on 235, just getting off of that west mix, it's going to be heavy making your way out towards 73rd. North and eastbounders on 8035, it's a bit sluggish beginning at 86th, continuing on eastbound to Merle Hay. But by the time you get there and just a little bit east of there, you're starting to move along smoothly. And that's your smile-powered traffic from Dell to Dental of Iowa. For your smile, for your health, for your community.
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I'm Styles. McDonald's not number one on this list. Oh no. In fact, they came in fifth, followed by Wendy's, In-N-Out's, Burger King at number two. Is Burger King having like a resurgence? I didn't realize that. And number one on that list, Five Guys.

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Team USA taking on Australia. The game set for 2 Central. I think a lot of people are going to be taking work off early to go watch, because there will be watch parties everywhere around town, or they'll just be watching while they're on the clock and not getting anything done. Hand raised.

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if you have not seen any footage of the Scots that are running around Boston right now for the World Cup, get on social and do it, because it's going to make your day. First off, how do you not love a group of people that drink the city dry, clean up after themselves, and take that song from the White Stripes and turn it into an anthem of no Scots, no party? It's been fantastic. I've been loving watching the videos of the Scots running around Boston. They even went to a Red Sox game as well. Speaking of baseball, Iowa Cubs this Sunday, Father's Day and Heroes Day. Come play catch on the field before the game. Kids, you can run the bases after the game. 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Plus, Ethan Stiles is going to be throwing out the first pitch, which happens at 1 o'clock. 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

You know what? It's a pretty exciting day for the Blank Park Zoo when two giraffes, which, by the way, giraffes are an endangered species, are pregnant. Two giraffes, Sky and Zola, both expecting babies later this summer. This excites me so much. Giraffes are freaking awesome.

Tim Montana getting ready to drop a new album for us on the 31st of July. This new album features Jerry Cantrell / Billy Gibbons. Martin and Charlie Sheen make an appearance, as well as Robert Patrick. That part could be interesting. I believe that's how the album opens. The Entire State of Tim Montana is the name of it, and apparently Charlie Sheen named the record. Interesting. Look forward to it. It's Break Me Down, Tim Montana on Laser 103.3.